So, you know how they say when you've been married for a good period of time that husbands and wives start to look similar? Well, here's a story about that. So, in 2019, I was asked by a friend of mine who is

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1: Yeah, here we go for the 100th time. Hand grenade pins in every line. Throw them up and let something shine. Going out of my f***ing mind. Filthy mouth, no excuse. Find a new place.

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Well, there are situations where you wouldn't bother locking the bathroom door, like if you're just ducking into your ensuite, or maybe if you live alone. In a random online poll, people ask, do you lock your bathroom door? About 34% say they always lock it. About 32% say they lock it only when guests are over. And 21% say they just never bother locking it, even when guests are over. So if Aunt Sally's over and she walks into your bathroom, you're in there dropping a deuce. What are you saying? Hey, well, if you like Ralph Brennan, he's got an open door policy anyway. Just stay in price of play.

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It's falling away from me. 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
2: Good afternoon, Tina. I'm still trying to finish up a couple of accidents out here. Remains busy on the interstate in West Knoxville, especially with that volume of traffic. I-40 anywhere you're traveling between Paper Mill and West Hills, as that traffic volume increases even more now. Alcoa Highway has gotten heavier there, southbound. Alcoa Highway at Topside Road there, headed back into the Blount County area. 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